0: Join 95.9 The Rat and Miller Lite at Joe's Surf Shack in Lake Como on Thursday, September 10th from 7 till 9 p.m. for Miller Lite Buddy Trivia. Grab your buddy and answer hilarious who's more likely questions by choosing me or them. Match your answers for a chance to win legendary Miller Lite prizes and qualify for the $1,000 grand prize at our championship finale. That's Miller Lite Buddy Trivia at Joe's Surf Shack in Lake Como, Thursday, September 10th from 7 till 9. Grab your buddy and join the fun. Miller Lite, it's Miller time.
1: Some things change, some things don't. A great beer should taste like beer. Cold, crisp, refreshing, and worth reaching for every time. That's why Miller Lite continues to do what it does best, brewing a great taste with only 96 calories. No gimmicks, no shortcuts, just a beer that's been bringing people together for generations. Because when the moment is right, you know what time it is. It's Miller time.
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95.9 The Rat, Scorpions on. You're not in the Real Rock Station. Hey, man, local news of the day. That's where we're at. Let's see. Local news of the day. Here on The Rat Race, more job cutbacks for corporate giants making serious bank in our state. The latest is, according to NJ.com, financial services company UBS announced 21 more layoffs out of their Weehawken office happening later this year. UBS made $7.7 billion in profit in 2025. 20 more layoffs from them. $7 billion in profit. Donald Trump's war with Iran is still driving gas prices up even higher than last week. State average for a gallon is $4.24. That's 10 cents higher than the national average and 20 cents higher than Delaware, just to our south. Petroleum analysts say the national average for

I like the way the line runs up the back of the stockings. I've always liked those kind of high heels too.

And the Rat Seether is on. You're not in the Real Rock Station. 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So all the Oasis news leaks

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Joe from Hailstorm is standing by to say what's up and tell us about this photography event he has next week. So Hailstorm and Darkness Always Wins is on The Rat right now.

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It's Darkness Always Wins. Now, we've been mentioning the Hailstorm Baby Metal Show. It's happening at the Arts Center next week. And when Gonz and I were looking at the schedule, I don't know, yesterday, the day before, we noticed that Joe from Hailstorm has a photography event in New York City, and we wondered on air, well, what is that all about? Well, made a few calls, pulled a few strings, and Joe is on the hotline with us right now. So, would everybody please welcome Joe Hottinger from Hailstorm on the Rad Hotline. Good morning, Joe. How are you, man?

0: From Brick to Asbury Park. 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